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Menutup sesi Pro 2 Hitlist barengan sama Fajar, teman-teman Pro 2, kita punya BTS with Normal. So, Fajar pamit, selamat sore teman-teman Pro 2. See you besok, enjoy, tetap tune in.

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But I'm just shy to just show you the truth. Cause you were always right. You know I've been feeling so really sad. When you're gone too really far. Still I need you for more.

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When we fight, I don't want to lose you. But I'm just shy to just show you the truth, cause you were always right. You know I've been feeling so really sad when you've gone too really far. So I need you for